My boyfriend's girlfriend always knows. Collection posters and late night coffee shows. She's from that patchwork family.

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1: 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Musik nonstop.

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Ease my trouble, that's what you do. And they are and all alone and it's glorious.

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I just think that you are what you love.

said, meet when the school kids call me mate. I went home and told my mom after my first day. I had long arrived from Ireland, the boy Kevin, like generations before. Wolverhampton.